0: I'm with this for real. One time for my in the script for heels. What's up, twin? Why you sitting still? Make that clap so I know it's real. Don't panic. You don't want
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0: 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Let's do it. I'm with it. Still in that holiday mode. All right, man. 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
1: Never chase bread, chase the vision. 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Big Master P vibe, no limit. Ballin' hard on another hemisphere. Somebody tell them people Mr. Hem is here.
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What's up? What we doing? What we doing? What we doing? Man, I'm feeling good. 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I'm in that mansion, man. 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

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Pop it. Be with your man right now. Give him a kiss. 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Saturday night DJ White in here.

0: Anybody celebrating a birthday?
1: I've been there.
0: Who's celebrating a birthday? That's a baddie. Hello.
1: First grade. All you know what's up with me.
0: Yeah,
1: it's
0: yeah,
1: my
0: yeah, yeah,
1: birthday.
0: Yeah.

0: Yeah.
1: It's my birthday.
0: Yeah.
1: It's

0: Rewind. Every person on this earth has a purpose, has a vision, a goal, whether it's a support system or being the leader of something. Everybody is a leader in their lane. And so it takes such a special dynamic because there's so many layers to the relationship. You're dealing with family or blood, or if you're an intimate partner, and you have to know them and know the season that they're in. And here's another thing that you guys, when I overheard you guys talking, not only knowing where they're at, but sometimes we like to put people in places and in positions of power when we're desperate for help.
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0: Lil Mooney. Now, what's going on?
1: Advancing, advancing. DJ. I need all potential. All look right now. Stand up. We back in style, ladies. Lil Booties is taking over. We worldwide with this. You know what I'm saying? Let's go. Yeah.

0: Nah, it's really going on today. How you doing, man? Saturday night DJ Wire. I haven't been here in a while. I'm in the mansion. Hope you're having a good day, whether you're on that JLB, you know, or you're just outside getting ready. I like what I see. Mention me in that story, DJ Wire, when I'm on a building.
1: DJ, Wire.
0: Don't bring me no garbage plates. 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
1: Every person on this earth has a purpose, has a vision, a goal, whether it's a support system or being the leader of something. 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

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Shaped like a number 8. Real look fake, yeah. 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Sex drive, he can't wait. Make him pass like Liz Race. Ride Six Flags with my hands up. 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Act tough, get your mans. VVS is on Chanel pearls. Sweat it out,

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1: 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Ballin' hard on another hemisphere. 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

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La.

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1: Every person on this earth has a purpose, has a vision, a goal, whether it's a support system or being the leader of something. 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And here's another thing that you guys, when I overheard you guys talking, not only knowing where they're at, but sometimes we like to put people in places and in positions of power when we're desperate for help.
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0: 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I was about to, but you convinced us. 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Even if I

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And I'd like to welcome you to a brand new edition of the Marvin Sapp Radio Show. You know what the goal is, to give you guys the best in old school, new school, all school. Go keep this thing churchy and funky all at the same time. We're going to kick this thing off right, as we always do, with a word of prayer. Let's go before the throne of grace. Gracious God, our Father and soon coming King, Master and Lord of everything, we thank you for this day. We honor you for this time. We praise you for this amazing opportunity. Now, God, we pray that as we deliver music with a message that will encourage and strengthen, we ask that you administer to the hearts and minds of these people, that you bless them in every area of their lives. We thank you. We give you glory, honor, and praise. In Christ Jesus' name we pray. Everybody said amen. Now, let's get this musical journey off right with Ty Tribbett and his

Yo, fam, listen, that was yours truly with my latest single entitled Created right here on the Marvin Sapp Radio Show, beloved. And I'm excited because I need to announce to y'all I got brand new music coming out very, very soon. Yes, I did a brand new album. It's entitled Restoration, and it's going to be coming out later on this year, and it's going to be a great, great blessing to you. So, beloved, I need you to keep it locked because of the simple fact we are giving you guys the best in old school, new school, all school, trying to keep this thing churchy and funky all at the same time. And up next, in this gospel music mix, there's music from Rudy Carentz. But first, here is the latest musical offering from Jason Nelson singing a song entitled Made New, and you heard it right here on the Marvin Sapp Radio Show.

0: that family was none other than Karen Clark Sheard singing Completely Yours. Aren't you glad to know that you're completely his? Yes, you are completely his. And you heard it right here on the Marvin Sapp Radio Show. Now listen, this is the Bishop himself. And beloved, I need you to keep it locked because we got music coming very soon from Zacardi Cortez. Plus, we have the word of the day. All of this is coming up next. So let's keep it locked.
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3: Hey fam, listen, the word of the day is found in the book of Hebrews. Chapter number 12, verse number 1, Hebrews 12:1 in the King James Version, it says, let us run with patience the race that is set before us. Let us run, but we got to run it with patience, the race that is set before us. That means that you can't be running quick. You can't be running fast. You can't expect to get there sooner than you are supposed to get there. This is not a sprint. This is a marathon. So you got to run this race with patience. The race that has been set before you, which simply means that this is not everybody's race. I ain't got to run like the person next to me. I just need to make sure that I endure. And if I endure, I assure you, before the day is over, I am going to win. That is indeed the word of the day. I need y'all to keep it locked. Got some more great gospel music coming up right now.
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0: work it out for me. Oh, thank you, Jesus. Somebody praise him.
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0: That Family was brand new music and a brand new single from Jacalyn Carr. We got so much new music coming out this year. You got to remember where you heard it first. You heard it right here on the Marvin Sapp Radio Show. A song entitled History Breakthrough, and that's Jacalyn Carr featuring none other than Shirley Caesar. And beloved, you heard it right here first. We also heard music, if you will, from Zacardi Cortez, a song entitled Work It Out For Me, one of my favorites that he does. And the reality is that coming up, we have music from the choir master himself, Ricky Dillard. But first, here is another choir master, Brent Jones, with some praise in the choir stand. You heard it right here on the Marvin Sapp Radio Show.
1: 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Hey!

0: In the choir stand. Where is that? In the choir stand. Where it at?
1: In the choir stand. Where
0: it
1: at?
0: Hey!
1: In the choir stand.
0: Eddie, I want to go back to that. Gotta keep watching. Do that break. One, two, and ready. 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Hey.

0: Hey, everybody. This is Renee Spearman.
1: Hey, guys. This is Ben Tankard.
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4: I thought I never would have made it. I don't think they gonna believe me. I know the devil really hated the day I let the spirit lead me. See, back then I was hungry. Satan found a way to feed me. I made changes for the best. And for the

0: Yo, beloved, this is the Bishop himself, Marvin Sapp. You listen to Marvin Sapp Radio Show. And, you know, the goal is to give you guys the best in old school, new school, all school. We're going to keep it churchy. We're going to keep it funky all at the same time. And that was T.I. featuring Kirk Franklin with the song entitled Thank God. But did y'all hear anything similar? Something you did you hear something in that song? Yeah, because I'm one of the writers on it, believe it or not. Yeah. I get credit for it. So y'all keep listening to T.I. Y'all keep listening to T.I. and Kirk Franklin, because I thank God for them. And I'm thanking God for everything that God has done. Listen, my friend, let me tell you what time it is. It's time for Marvin's Motivational Moment. I need y'all to stay tuned. I need y'all to keep it locked. Why? Because it's coming up right after this.
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3: Y'all know exactly what time it is. It is time for Marvin's Motivational Moment. And that's when I declare and decree things over my life. And I want to challenge you all to do the same. Speak life over your life. What do I need to say today, Bishop? I'm so glad you asked me. I need you to say these words. I need you to say, I have the strength to endure every season assigned to my life. I will stay focused, keep moving forward, and finish my race with faith and discipline. In other words, there's no quit in me. And I need you to say that. There is no quit in me. I'm going to accomplish everything that I set out to accomplish because of the simple fact that I have the strength to endure every season that's assigned to my life. That is indeed Marvin's Motivational Moment. I need you to keep it locked. I got some more great gospel music coming up right now.
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0: Yo fam, that was none other than Travis Green singing his major hit, Made a Way. Aren't you glad that God made a way for you? He made a way for you. He made a way for you. That's exciting to know that God made a way. And you heard it right here on the Marvin Sapp Radio Show. And this is the Bishop himself giving you guys the best in old school, new school, all school, all school. Trying to keep it churchy and funky all at the same time. We also heard music from Jonathan McReynolds with the song entitled Still. Now coming up in this music mix, we have Anthony Brown and Group Therapy. But first, here on this gospel party as it continues, my brother from another mother, William Murphy, singing the song entitled No Failure. And you heard it right here on the Marvin Sapp Radio Show.
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0: 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You know, you sent your question months and months ago. Some of y'all sent y'all questions years ago. Well, it's time for me to answer, and I'm going to answer it right after this.
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2: Yo, fam, listen, it is time for Ask the Bishop. And here is the question that you all have been waiting for me to answer. Now, this is great. It says, hello, Bishop. We are a newly married couple expecting our first child. What are a few parenting tips that you can offer us? Listen, if you are brand new, and I'm just going to give you one major tip. It's all you need to know. And if you remember this, your life will be great. Do not allow the child to sleep in the bed with you. Don't do it. Don't do it. Don't do it. Because if you put that baby in that bed with you, you'll never get that baby out. I can tell you stories about my children sleeping in the bed with me and my late wife until they were old. I mean, and I'm like teenagers. I would come home and have to move them to their beds. Why? Because once you get them in there, you can never get them out. So I'm just going to give you that tip. Make sure that you do not put the baby in the bed with you. And that is my answer. Now, if you got a question or a prayer request or a song request that you have, all you got to do is just send it to me. Email me at askmarvinsapp@gmail.com. Again, that's askmarvinsapp@gmail.com. And who knows, I may get to your question, your song request, or your prayer request the next time. Now, let's get back to the music with Lisa Page Brooks with a song entitled The Grateful Chant. You heard it right here on the Marvin Sapp Radio Show.
3: Thank you, Jesus. Thank you, Jesus. Praise you, Lord God. 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
1: Look down. How many of you walked in here this morning? 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

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Aren't you blessed? 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And yet there are some people always complaining. I don't care what mama used to say, we'd be crying with a loaf of bread on the hall. I heard a

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Here's old Wino. Wasn't dressed up, didn't have no Bible, wasn't on his way to church.

Good morning, Rochester. Wake up. It's time to jam with your favorite show, Sunday Morning Gospel on 103.9 WDKX with music for your soul. 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That's at 3800 West Henrietta Road and Nothing But Cakes, 720 Jefferson Road, Market Square Plaza. And you can get a new cake and a new car right there in Henrietta. So go check them out. They'll take good care of you. Well, here we are, y'all. It's the fifth Sunday in May. We're about to run into June. And we are going to praise the Lord. You know, fifth Sunday, there's a lot of fellowships across the city, across the nation. But you know what? We're going to praise the Lord all day long like we do every Sunday. Amen. Well, we have some old school gospel just to take you through to the early morning. We may have some Willie Banks, some Commission, the Winans, Mississippi Mass Choir, you name it, we have it this morning. So let's have some great church. Your favorite station, 103.9

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2: Every person on this earth has a purpose, has a vision, a goal, whether it's a support system or being the leader of something. 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

0: 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Dear Heavenly Father, we come before you this morning and we want to give you our first fruit, our best praise. So we want to tell you how much we love you, we adore you, and we thank you for all of your wonderful blessings. Without you, we could do nothing and we can't ever praise you enough. And we love you, love you, love you, Father. Father, we ask you this morning to bless our listeners, wherever they are, whatever they do, put a hedge of protection, of safety, health, and love around them. 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And Father, if we've done anything to offend you, please forgive us. 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

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On this Tuesday, free of charge at the Mount Olivet Baptist Church, Rock Music is having their summer concert, and it's going to be great. If you like classical, R&B, hip-hop, all of that at the same time, with kids up from 6 years old all the way to 18. 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And then next Sunday, the Gospel Pearls 28th anniversary, as we celebrate our anniversary at DKX, their 28th anniversary, featuring special guests, the Chosen Few of Omaha, Nebraska, the Mighty, the Bright Clouds, the New Gospel Times, Chosen Generation, Wayne Norwood, and the Children of God. 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On the way, we have some great word, Bishop William Nelson at the Byway Healing Assembly, and Minister Florence from the Central Church of Christ, right here for you, 103.9.

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Welcome to Living by Faith broadcast with Bishop Eula M. Nelson, founding pastor emeritus of Bible Way Healing Assembly in Rochester, New York. This ministry offers you victory living in faith through our Lord and Savior Jesus Christ. The powerfully anointed rich word of God is going to minister boldly as Bishop Eula M. Nelson delivers a rich word of God.

0: It is time for God's word. It is time for you to hear from God. It is time for you to give assent to his word. It is time for you to decide to appropriate what God says to you. The word of God is found in the book of St. John and the book of Hebrews. In your Bibles, and we say, this is my Bible, this is the word of God, come on. God and his word are one. God is everything. My Bible said that he is. God can do everything. My Bible said that he can do. I am everything. My Bible said that I am. I can do everything. My Bible said that I can do. I've come to hear the word. And I declare, my mind is alert, prepared to receive the infallible word of God. Because of the word of God, I will never be the same again. Not ever, not ever, not ever. I'm saved, healed, delivered, look out of debt. All my needs are met. Walking in divine health and holiness, and I will not allow Satan to rob me of what God has given me. The book of St. John. Verily, verily, I say unto you, verse 12. He that believeth on me, the works that I do shall he do also. And greater works than these shall he do, because I go unto my Father. Whatsoever ye shall ask in my name, somebody say in his name, underline in my name, that will I do, that the Father may be glorified in the Son. If you shall ask anything in my name, I will do it. Hebrews 11 and 6. But without faith, it is impossible to please God. Look at that. But without faith, it is impossible to please him, God. For he that cometh, come and keeps coming to God, must believe that he is a rewarder. Believe that he is, first of all, and that he is a rewarder of them that diligently seek him. So then faith is obedience to God, isn't it? So that God is saying, give me what I want. Please me. No obedience, no faith. No obedience, no faith, no pleasing God. My subject today is God is obligated to my faith. Wish you heard me. Say it with me. God is obligated to my faith. Say it, faith. Sing it, faith. Pray it, faith. Have faith. God is obligated to my faith. You may be seated in the presence of the Lord. Bishop Charles Poole, in heaven now, who resided in Chicago, Illinois, said, you want God to be well pleased with you. The saints of old used to sing the song, is God satisfied with you? Can you answer that question this morning? What is your answer? Ananias and Sapphira. How many of y'all remember Ananias and Sapphira? Well, let me back up to the book of beginnings. How many remember reading the story of Cain and Abel? Cain, Elder Ronald House, thought that God should be pleased with what he gave him from the ground. God specifically said what he wanted. His brother obeyed, but Cain thought, I'm giving you something, Otter. Yeah, I'm supposed to come to church Sunday night, Friday. Come on, Wednesday. But I show up on Sunday, don't I? I'm supposed to give you 10%, but I give you 2%, don't I? Cain thought that God ought to be so happy with what he gave him, and God ought to bless him. Didn't work. Didn't work. He lost everything, including his life, through disobedience. Another example. Ananias and Sapphira. God told the saints to sell everything and bring what they sold to the church. He that cometh to God must believe that he is, and that he's a rewarder of them that diligently keeps seeking him. Because if you don't diligently seek God, you feel, I'm saved, I'm sanctified, I got the Holy Ghost, I got a shout, I got a tongue, I can sing real good, I can do this real good. And you forget to diligently seek him. You start seeking things. Ananias and Sapphira decided, we got a seat on the front row, we are popular. We're going to take something and we're going to lay it on the altar, because they got faith in us. We're going up to the altar like everybody else. We're going to lay ours down just like they laid theirs down. But the thing of it is, God was not pleased with their choice. So today's Christian, we make the choice, but we don't choose the consequences. The Bible said they dropped dead. Quiet in the sanctified church. That was not God's choice. God wanted them to live. But they chose not to give God what he wants. Look at somebody and tell him, God don't have to take what you give him. Give him what he wants. Understand who Jesus is. Do you believe in him? The names in the Bible applied to him, Pastor Jamie. Christ, the Christ, the Messiah, the Savior, the Redeemer, Wonderful Counselor, Faithful Witness, Word of God, the truth, the light of the world, the way, the good shepherd, the mediator, the deliverer, the great high priest, Elder Ashford, the author and finisher of our faith. Do you know who Jesus is? Do you know why we're here? Do you know who you serve? Do you know who's called you? Do you know who made the promises to you? God, one God, only begotten Son, mighty God, image of God, everlasting Father, who? Shika, ruler, potentate, King of kings, King of the earth, Prince of life, peace, Son of David, the branch, David, root and offspring of David. Come on, somebody. Bright and morning star, Emmanuel, second Adam, the Lamb of God, Zion. Lion and tribe of Judah. The Alpha and Omega, beginning and the end and the first and the last. The Amen. Do you know who God is? Do you know who made promises to us? Do you know who we serve? That's why Abraham staggered not at the promises of God. He said, without faith, it is impossible. We need to please him. So there are people that don't even know the definition of faith. Nowadays, we don't have very few Sunday school goers and Bible class people. Want to be hyped, want to be entertained. Don't want to search the scripture. Faith is knowledge. Faith is knowledge of the will of God. Smith Wigglesworth said, Pastor Jamie, faith cannot exist where the will of God is not known. He that cometh to God must believe that he exists. Yeah, then the assent. He exists. Appropriation. Put it to work. Point number one, faith is fundamental in the Christian life and conduct. Say you have faith. Same faith. But you have to live faith. Conduct yourselves in faith. Understand, faith ain't pretty. Excuse my English. But faith is powerful. Would you please say with me, look at somebody and say, faith isn't pretty. But everybody needs faith. Faith is not pretty. That woman that had the issue of blood, and nobody could help her. No doctor. Nobody. No one physically, mentally could help this woman. But she heard about Jesus. Y'all heard about Jesus? Oh, y'all over here heard about Jesus. Okay. And so when the woman heard about Jesus, she said, I got to get to him. Now here comes faith. How am I going to get to him? In her case, it required pressing through a crowd. Smelly though I might be, bloody. Faith ain't pretty, honey, but everybody need it. She got down, went through the crowd. It was possible that people talked about her, smelled her. But it ain't about what it is now. It's about what I'm going to be. Oh, I can't get no help in here. I can't get no help in here. Tell somebody, faith ain't pretty. I know ain't is not correct English, but everybody need it. You see, Lazarus was dead stinking. I can't get much help in this place. You see, somebody come here this morning and say, I just want Pastor to lay hands on you. Honey, you don't really need hands laid on you. The Bible said he sent his word and healed them. And if you will use your faith, come on somebody, and begin to apply what God said and start reaching out to God, you'll get what you want before I ever touch you. Lazarus dead. Yeah. Like Della was over there behind Cookie. Dead. Gone. Okay. Hallelujah. Call the paramedics. Peaches is the nurse. She gonna call the paramedics. That's what you're supposed to do. But the woman of God said, let me call Jesus. The woman of God said, Della, come back. Death couldn't hold her. Y'all ain't happy, and it's all right with me because I know where I'm going. I said, I know where I am going. Faith ain't pretty, but everybody needs some. Deacon Sanders passed out over here, and I don't know if he was dead or not, but I know one thing, he's living now. The boy said, I couldn't wait. I was waiting. I was wondering what was holding you. I see you wonder what's holding me and you out there. Why didn't you use your faith? A Syrophoenician woman whose daughter had an evil spirit. That devil spirit threw Deacon Sanders. But you know what? When I walked to Deacon Sanders, he said, Bishop, Pastor, I believe God. He said, I know too much about God. Santa's over there holding his hand up right now. Oh, we could have had his funeral, but the devil couldn't hold him down. Somebody in here right now, the doctor gave you a bad report, but you better get up and give God some praise. You better thank him. Hallelujah. Because had it not been for God on my side, oh, hallelujah, the devil would have swallowed me up. Somebody give him a shout. Sanders said, I have knowledge of God. I have knowledge. It's paramount. And I believe God. How many believe God? Tell somebody, faith is first. I can't get no help in here. If you don't have no knowledge, you can't have faith. If you don't read that word, if you don't know the word, you cannot have faith. You moan and groan, you complain. I'm telling you right now, you will be, every time somebody asks you what's wrong, you'll have a complaint. Well, somebody in here know what I'm talking about. I remember a woman asked me, she said, don't you know nothing else but the Bible? I said, sure I do, but right now. Woo, hallelujah. In him I live, in him I move, and in him I have my being. Somebody in here is healed because you knew the word of God. Somebody said knowledge. Somebody say, I believe God. Come on, say knowledge. I believe God. And somebody appropriated. Appropriated Bible class last Wednesday night over here. I'm teaching. Asked for comments and questions. Brother Mark raised his hand, said, in the church. That's what it's sort of like this. This is what you have to, this is what we need to do. We need to let go of doubt and believe God. Talked about unbelief in the church. Primarily, that's what you were saying, right, Mark? Unbelief. Unbelief. People don't know what faith is. The psalmist said, and they that know thy name will put their trust in God. Not just the name Jesus, but what the name implies. So then faith cometh by. Yeah, help me preach that. And then hearing by. But if you don't hear the word of God, and you don't say the word of God, you can't have no faith. So what you do is you believe the thing and the feeling before you get the word. Oh, I don't want to get ahead of myself in here. Can somebody say faith before feeling? Yeah. See, because faith rests on the evidence, the word of God. An act of faith, beloved, means the manifestation of your intelligence, smart Alex. Oh, I got faith, I got faith. Well, act like it. Let your intelligence manifest what you have, oh God. From Zion, when they told me that I had this heart disease and I would be dead in this short time, and I couldn't walk up steps, and I couldn't relive my little young infant child, and I couldn't do this, and I couldn't do that, and I couldn't do this, and I couldn't do that, I said the devil is a liar. But not that I just said the devil is a liar. I showed the devil he was a liar, and I'm still living right now to aggravate him. Yeah, I still go up and down the steps to aggravate him. Come on. He waiting till I need help, but I'm showing him I can make it without the help. Yeah. And from time to time he say, you don't know how old you are. I say, yes, I am. I'm 84, going on 85. Anybody mad but you? Hallelujah. Faith is not a leap in the dark. It's the manifestation of your intelligence. How much do you know the word said about you and you should have? How shall they believe in whom they have not heard?
1: person can believe God with their head and not believe him with their heart. Jennifer, faith has to be in your heart. I know where I'm going. God is obligated to our faith. You got to believe in your heart. When you believe in your heart, what does that mean, Bishop? It means the whole you.
2: Hallelujah. Yes, God.
1: It's your intellect. It's your sensibility. Come on. When you believe God, it doesn't mean just to shout. Amen. And just to holler and just to shake. I do all of that. But you got to know in your heart that the word of God said, whatsoever thing I desire when I pray, believe that I shall receive it. And I shall see somebody gonna leave out here healed today. Somebody gonna leave out here walking today that didn't walk. Somebody gonna leave out here today without diabetes, without high trouble, without cancer today. His miracles. Jesus said, do you believe John 1 and 2? Do you believe I can do this? Yes. Some people, one lady said, I just want her, when she touched me, I want her to speak in tongues. I said, Lord, help that girl. Where is your faith? Believe ye that I am able to do this? Yea, Lord. That has to be the knowledge, Quincy. But not only knowledge that Jesus is able to save and heal you, but also it has to be the intellect talking. It has to be the sensibility. It has to be the whole man, Pastor Jamie, knowing that he is the Alpha and Omega. Then you can appropriate it. Intellectual perception is not faith. Intellectual perception is not faith. A lot of people say, I know Christ is divine. They know there's a God, but honey, they reject him. I wonder, is there anybody in here right now say, oh, I know the way. I know God is divine. I know God is God. But they ain't saved. They're not living. So y'all let me preach by myself and it's all right. Faith is the consent of your will. Faith is the consent of your will. Faith says in your will, yes, Lord. Come on, somebody. Somebody throw your hands up and tell him yes. Yes. Come on. Yes, Lord. Yes, Lord. Yes to your idea. Yes. Yes to your way. Yes, yes, Lord. Yes, Lord. Yes, Lord. And so, Osborne, when you say yes, Lord, that means your soul is leaping toward God, what God said. And you're embracing it. Come on, somebody. I'm embracing what God said. Leaping toward it. My soul is leaping and I'm embracing it. You say like Thomas, my Lord and my God. But without faith, it is impossible to please him. Point number two, there can be no dealings with the invisible God unless there is an absolute faith in his existence. You can't see him, but you got to believe. Because he exists and he's real. I'll tell you until the day I die, God is real. I'm living today because I believe God. Hallelujah. He's obligated to my faith. Hey, hallelujah. And Ella Nelson died in Highland Hospital. Shana Haida and I walked in there. Blood was dripping from my husband. It's all over, up, down, everywhere. Then after a while, he just in my hand. I said, in the name of Jesus, not so. Holy Ghost said, strike him. I said, in Jesus' name, come back. Of course, that's the first time I ever hit him and the last time. But he's alive today. Can somebody give God some praise? How many believe in the invisible God? How many believe that he is existing? How many believe that he's real right now? How many know that he's a reality in him right now? You don't see him, but you know he's real. More than fact of his existence, but he is a rewarder. Somebody say rewarder. If you in here don't believe reward, you need your head example. Say he's a rewarder. So he surely will bless. He surely will come through. Tell him I got confidence. Shake somebody's hand like you're about to shake it off and say, I got confidence. God is coming through for me. God is coming through for me. God is coming through for me. God is coming through for me. He is a rewarder. Tell somebody, doubt your doubts, but don't doubt God. That's a shouting piece right there. Doubt your doubts, but don't doubt God. Bible way, there must be no hesitation between will God do it or will he not do it. Real faith, thank God before it ever happened. Tell somebody, you don't have to wait till the battle is over. Told say, I ain't just saying it, I waited on him. And tell him, I'm not just saying it, I'm still waiting on him. Come on, somebody. Somebody say, I'm still waiting on him. Don't wait till the battle is over. Shout! Shout! Shout now. I want to throw the spirit of prophecy out there, and I want to tell 5 or 6 people, look in somebody's face right now and tell them the thing that you're expecting from God. When you show him faith, you shall receive it. It can come to pass in the name of Jesus. So please God and give him some faith. Come on, give him some faith. Give him some. Hallelujah. Hey, God, I know your will. La camba shakole satiara. La camba da sikateota. Tell your neighbor there are two sides of faith. God's side and our side. Divine side, human side. God will do his side when you do your side. Give God a shout in here. Give him a shout in here. Give him a shout in here. Give him a shout in here.

0: just develop what you got. You don't need a whole lot. Use what you got. Put what you got into effect. Stop complaining and praise God.
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2: 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Yeah.

0: General Hospital Dispatch, how may I help you?
1: Yes, ma'am. Y'all be quiet in the back. Be quiet. Y'all got somebody in there named James Mansfield? He just came in an emergency.
0: Sir, hold the line. I'll connect you.
1: Okay, thank you.
2: Jesus is coming. Judgment. You ready? Jesus. What? I ain't even heard me. You ready?
0: Hi, DeAnthony Massey. I have a Greg Owens on the line for you.
3: Oh, please. Now.
1: Okay, thank you. Aunt One?
3: What's up, Jeepers?
1: Man, what's up, man?
3: Man, he's down here, man. Shot, man, in that gang banging stuff,
1: happened?
3: Man. I told him, man.
1: Man, you always got to be
3: got
1: ready.
3: Got to be ready. Hold down, Doc. Oh, no.
1: What?
3: No.
1: Oh, no!
0: What happened? Sir?
1: What? Oh, no! Please. What happened, man?
0: Sir, we need you to leave.
1: No!
0: Sir.
1: What happened? Aunt One?
4: I know.

thank you for another day's journey. You've been so good to us, in spite of us. You brought us, you've kept us.

Sometimes we know we let you down. Sometimes we falter. Sometimes we say things we ought not say. Even think thoughts that we ought not think. But we thank you for your being another chance kind of a God. We thank you for your amazing grace. Somebody here this morning is dealing with difficulty. Somebody here this morning is going through medical testing. Somebody here is having some family crisis. And somebody here has got to deal with some stuff tomorrow. And it just kind of all depends on this day. And we rest all of our cases in your hands, for we trust you. We know you fix our faults. You erase our errors. You own us again. We can't get too dirty that you won't clean us up. And we can't get too far out that you won't bring us back in. In the name of Jesus, our high priest, our elder brother, Jeremiah's hammer, Daniel's stone, Ezekiel's wheel in the middle of another wheel, Luke's physician, Peter's thou art the Christ, my Savior. Thank you. In his name. Amen. Yeah.

Good morning, ladies and gentlemen, and welcome to the Way of Truth. We live in the 10th richest city in the United States, where 100% of our children and families live in concentrated poverty daily. First to Detroit, Dayton, Ohio, Cleveland, Ohio, Hartford, Connecticut, and Chicago, Illinois. Welcome to the Frederick Douglass City, and welcome to the plantation of the North, and welcome to Slave Town, USA. Leviticus 19:13, Deuteronomy 24:15. In addition, the parable of the laborers in the vineyard demonstrates the requirement under Judaism to compensate one's workers at the close of each workday. Matthew 20:1-16. Jeremiah, the weeping prophet, also addressed the fraudulent retention of the wages due to one's neighbor. Read it now in Jeremiah 22:13. The Greek word for crieth means scream, to call aloud, shriek, exclaim, entreat. Strong says. Vincent adds to the definition that it is an articulate cry. The Greek word for cry means in the Greek, hallelujah. To call for aid, Strong says. One commentary notes that effectively there is a double cry, both that of the hire and that of the laborers hired. Jemison, Fawcett, and Brown. Linsky comments on the verb tense in this verse, that the mowing or harvesting is complete and the fraudulent retention of at least some of the laborer's wages is permanent.

0: Listen, but the cries that reaches God's ears are continuous. Ladies and gentlemen, children of God, it is an interesting observation often made that the withholding of that which is due. Immigrants have a right to work in this country. But it is an interesting observation often made that the withholding of that which is due to others is one of the four sins which are said to cry out to heaven then, and we need to cry out to heaven right now. Genesis 4, 9 through 13. What does the Bible say? Hebrews 12, 18 through 29. Genesis 19, 13. Job 16, 18. Job 31, 38. And Revelation 6, 6 through 9. Wood says, the Greek word for which we have reap means to harvest, Strong says. And ladies and gentlemen, I wish I had a praying church. As a matter of fact, not only a praying church, but an attending membership. The Greek word Sabbath means army, Strong said, and Robinson observes of the Lord's hosts. Quotation from Isaiah 5 and 9, as in Romans 9, 29, a transliteration, the Hebrew word for hosts, an expression for the omnipotence of God. And consequently, Wycliffe remarks, God, who is here called Lord of the Sabbath, a title that suggests his sovereign omnipotence, was not obvious oblivious to this injustice. And there are many who are listening to me who try to be oblivious to the truth. Jesus said, you'll know the truth. And it is this morning the truth that will make you free. Ladies and gentlemen, you can't be oblivious to racism in any form. It's here. It's an invention of white supremacists and white males who created it to do exactly what it's doing. It's not organizing us and bringing us together. It's making us divide ourselves and fight against one another. Anything evil in the community, it's funded. The guns are still in our community. The drugs are still in our community. The violence is still in our community. The boats are still bringing it in. The planes are still flying it in. The trains are still bringing it in. The trucks are still bringing it in. It's the city that's being over-policed. You don't see all the alphabet soups in the suburbs and in the rural where the stuff is grown. But every other block, cameras, police, and we need the police when they treat us right. We need good police who love every ethnicity. If we pay you to be in our communities, we don't want to feel like our lives are in danger and everybody else is all right. But let's agree, based on the word of God, that we cannot any longer be oblivious to injustice. The Church of Christ needs to wake up. The games that the politicians are playing with the Lord's church, and we are allowing it. Paying back and paying off preachers, bishops, deacons. And you are supposed to be the voice of God and His word. You're bowing down to men and women because they have money and power. What? His ears, praise God, were open to the cries of the poor workmen. And Clark defines the Sabbath as God's uncontrollable power, says Jemison, Fawcett, and Brown. It makes us a useful observation. I want to remind us these things are happening because it informs us to do something. Faith without action. You can pray all night. But what does injustice inform all of us to do? It's time for a change now. It's going to take more than a day. It's going to take more than a week. It's a famine of the word of God. I believe it's going to take 365 days, maybe 366 days if it's leap year. It reminds the rich, if you're listening, who think the poor have no prosecutor, no protector, that the Lord of the whole host in heaven is the avenger of the latter. Woods notes that the Lord of the Sabbath, or the Lord of hosts, frequently used in the Old Testament, which is quoted in Romans 9:29 from Isaiah 1:6, also appears here in James 5:4. Is rendered God Almighty in the Septuagint. James 5:5, what does the Bible say? Ye have lived in pleasure on the earth and been wanton. Ye have nourished your hearts as in the day of slaughter. The King James Version. You have lived delicately on the earth and have taken your pleasure, and you have nourished your hearts in the day of slaughter. The ASV, you have lived on the earth in pleasure and luxury. You have fattened your hearts as in a day of slaughter, the NKJV. You have lived on earth in luxury and self-indulgence. You have fattened yourselves in the day of slaughter, the NIV. Ladies and gentlemen, what is racism? In order to clearly understand racism, we need to consider it within a historic context. Racism occurs in three forms. Listen. It's happening right before your eyes and mine. Structural racism is built into the fabric and foundation of society. It has always been an inherent part of the economic, political, and dominant cultural systems of this nation and is reflected in all major U.S. institutions. That's a fact. Institutional racism is the utilization of policies, rules, and laws that govern and guide institutions in ways that abuse and exploit and discriminate against people based on race. And as a result, a large number of oppressed people express feelings of inferiority in their behaviors and attitudes and beliefs. At the same time, large numbers of people in the dominant group, even those with little power, express feelings of superiority in their behaviors, attitudes, and beliefs. Individual racism is abuse and exploitation of and discrimination against one individual over another based on race. Report came out the other day that the performance of our children is worse today than students who were in school 10 years ago. The math scores, the reading scores are deplorable and getting worse. Absenteeism is at its highest rate than it's ever been in the Rochester City School District this morning. It was said by those in leadership that there must be a need for the school system, the families, and the community to work together if improvement will be seen in our school system. But I need to report to you, more money is being approved for failure, incompetence, the status quo. What it's going to take to help our children today must look much different than what we're delivering to them. And we know that we're delivering to our children dung. And we're seeing the outgrowth. And yes, it's good for some to get through, but that's not what public education ought to produce. Every child that goes through the doors of all of our schools should be proficient. That's not what's happening. And charter schools are no better, because they're working with the same failed product. Our children are not reading on grade level. Literacy is the number one issue for our children this morning. Nobody ought to be proud to say our children can't count, can't read, can't write. Not just on grade level, but above grade level. Our children can do it. If we don't lower the standards, if we don't lower the expectation, and we bring discipline. And I stop by to tell you, if it ain't no discipline in the home, it ain't gonna be no discipline in the school and in the community. And if ain't no discipline in the home, ladies and gentlemen, it's not going to be order and discipline in the church of Christ. The power of our late night thoughts. What we think at any time is important, Proverbs 23 and 7, but it seems that our late night thoughts are fraught with particular significance because they set our course for the next day. And if a person drifts off into sleep with prayerful thoughts about God and heaven and serving the Lord and the church of Christ, it cannot help but to impact him or her for good come morning. On the other hand, if one fills her heart at late night with evil thoughts, it can only be productive of wicked pursuits in her daylight activities. First, note the blessings of good late night thoughts. Be angry and do not sin. Meditate within your heart on your bed and be still. Selah. Offer the sacrifice of righteousness and put your trust in the Lord. Psalms 4, 4 and 5 again. My soul shall be satisfied when I remember you on my bed. I meditate on you in the night watch. Psalm 63, 5 and 6. Yes, the thoughts of the righteous.
1: Honey, that was a wonderful sermon Pastor Florence spoke today.
2: Yeah, yeah.
1: What's wrong, baby?
2: What's wrong? Let's start out with these disconnect bills. The car payments due.
1: I know.
2: The kids need to be fed, clothed, school. I can't handle this. The mortgage is overdue. I can't take this crap no more.
1: But, sweetheart, remember what the pastor said. Look, why get all worked up
2: with this pastor
1: when you know God's going to work it out?
2: Look, I feel you on the pastor. But the pastor's not paying these bills. And him and his family's not getting ready to get kicked out.
1: Honey, honey.
2: But look, baby, I ain't got time for this no more.
1: Well, let's just
2: no,
1: read
2: no, no.
1: Pray.
2: Look,
1: but
2: no.
1: Don't go. But the kids. Father, help us, Father. I need you to walk with me.
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1: Every person on this earth has a purpose, has a vision, a goal, whether it's a support system or being the leader of something. 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

Oh yeah! It's Sunday Morning Gospel on 103.9 WDKX with music for your soul. 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You get a new car and a new cake right in Henrietta, so make sure you go check them out. Well, welcome to Fifth Sunday, y'all. We are going to have a great time, some great church with some great gospel music. I hope you're ready. We have some new stuff, old school, middle school, all that school, all of it together on a Fifth Sunday. So let's have a great time. Let's praise the Lord, because that's what we are doing. And don't forget, next Sunday, the Gospel Pearls 28th anniversary at Innovation Square. That's right, Innovation Square, next Sunday, 4 o'clock. You can't miss it. Amen. 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

As I'm singing that tonight, I know that in this room there is sickness. I know that in this room there is heaviness. There is depression. There is weariness. I know that there is confusion. I know that marriages may be in trouble. I know that relationships may be in trouble. So can we declare this with boldness? Even in the midst of where you are tonight,

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It's time to get the house in order. The late edition set the tone for our service, so let's go. Dear Heavenly Father, we come before you, and as always, we want to give you our first praise, our first fruit, our best praise. So, Father, we love you, we adore you, we thank you, we praise you. You are so, so worthy, and we are not worthy. Father, we love you with all our heart and soul. Father, we ask you this morning to bless our listeners, wherever they are, whatever they do, put a hedge of protection, safety, health, and love around them. We ask you to bless the bereaved family during their time of need. Touch their hearts, their minds, and their souls. Father, we also ask you to bless our house here at WDKX. We continue to serve this great Rochester community. And Father, if we've done anything to offend you, please forgive us. We will do better. In Jesus' name, we pray, the house in order. On the way, more great gospel. 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
1: Hey, this is Gerald McBride. 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

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There's a story to tell. Amen. Well, let's go to the birthdays. All right, to Mariah Campbell, Dick Poydock, Avery Council Jr., Chauncey McFarlane, Ashley Benjamin, hey Indira, Antoinette D. Wilson, Deacon Willie Neal, Dana Jones, Nicolette Ferran, Stefania Allen, Tyrone Blake, Larry Sayers, Cameron Washington, Denise Lanier, Nisi Ussery, Nelda Johnson, Yvette Yvette, Joan Moorhead, Daryl 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Brown Wilson, Lexi Harris, Monroe Briscoe, our brother here, Natia Kennedy, Darren M. Morton, Kristen Apomfo, Tori Matthews, Zariah Johnson, Vivian Reeves, Nadia Lipton, Tristan Mann, Elder Uncle William Daly. Love y'all. Happy birthday from DKX.

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0: In the choir stand. 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
0: is
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0: 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Well, y'all, just want to bring this to your attention. The ladies of the Gospel Pearls are celebrating their 28th anniversary. That's going to be featuring all the way from Omaha, Nebraska, The Chosen Few, The Bright Clouds, New Gospel Times, Chosen Generation, Wayne Norwood and the Children of God, and FaZe. It's going to be a wonderful event, and we're honoring Quartet Rochester. Now, understand, this is going to be at Innovation Square. 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Big shout out to Minnie Earl and the ladies of the Gospel Pearls and all of Quartet Rochester. On the way, more great gospel, so don't touch that dial. Honey Child is going to be all right after a while, all day and every day, especially with Paul Boutte. What you say?
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0: Hey, this is Gerald McBride. 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

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My kids from Rock Music, we are having a concert. We were displaced by our original location, which was the Eastman Theater, but now, thank God for the City of Rochester Department of Recreation and Human Services, Dr. Shirley Green, and Mount Olivet Baptist Church came to the rescue to give us a location to have our concert. Can you imagine displacing 160 kids on a concert they worked out for a whole year to do? So Rochester, I need you to come out like you came out to the Soul Symphony. Let's pack Mount Olivet and let's prove a point that our community is for our kids. Amen. Let the church say amen.

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1: Oh, yes? I feel touched.

He leads me beside still waters. He restoreth my soul. When you become a believer, your spirit is made right. And sometimes, the soul doesn't get the notice. It has a hole in it due to things that's happened in the past. Hurt, abuse, molestation. But we want to speak to you today and tell you that God wants to heal the hole in your soul. Some people's actions are not because their spirit is wrong, but it's because the past has left a hole in their soul. May this wisdom

It is so. Amen. Now when we pray, we want to end that with a declaration, a decree. So I'm speaking for all of you listening, starting here, starting now. The things that hurt you in the past won't control your future. Starting now, this is a new day. This is your exodus. You are officially

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Well, we are in that final hour, but I guarantee you we're going to make it hot just for you this fifth Sunday. Amen. So do not forget the announcement. That's going to be next Sunday, the 28th anniversary of the Gospel Pearls. That's going to be celebrating their anniversary with our anniversary here at WDKX with the chosen few of Omaha, Nebraska. Also, Rochester Quartet Royalty, The Bright Clouds, New Gospel Times, Chosen Generation, Wayne Norwood, the Children of God, and FaZe. And we're also celebrating Quartet Rochester with certificates and awards and all of those things. And we're going to have a great time. For those that know those Sunday afternoon programs that Lil John used to have, well, we're bringing them back at Innovation Square. That's the old Xerox Square Auditorium. 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I hope to

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1: Hey, this is Gerald McBride. 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
7: How y'all doing? 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That's what you are to me.

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And I can't imagine living without you. So right now I'm begging.

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You can get a new car and a new cake, so make sure you go check them out in Henrietta. Well, I hope you enjoyed our great service this morning. I hope you enjoyed this great gospel music. I want you to please remember the announcements because they are big. Tuesday night at the Mount Olivet Baptist Church on Adams Street, Clarissa Street, all of that. It's going to be the rock music concert, free of charge, with our orchestra. It's going to be a great event. Please come out and support the community. What they tried to tear down, saved by our churches. Amen. And don't forget, next Sunday will be the Gospel Pearls 20th anniversary at Innovation Square. You don't want to miss it. So y'all have a wonderful week. Be blessed. Be prayerful. Make sure you love each other and show each other love. So you know what I'm about to say. May the Lord watch between me and thee while we're absent one from another. In Jesus' name, take it!

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1: For some who don't understand our purpose and may not understand our praise, we as a family in Jesus' name would like to tell you the reason why we sing.

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0: 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Every person on this earth has a purpose, has a vision, a goal, whether it's a support system or being the leader of something. 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And here's another thing that you guys, when I overheard you guys talking, not only knowing where they're at, but sometimes we like to put people in places and in positions of power when we're desperate for help.
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1: Hey, this is Gerald McBride. 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

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That's when I knew that your heart was scarring. Friends to lovers need a part to star in. 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

Hey, this is Gerald McBride. We're back again with a good old summertime groove on the old school house party. 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Hey, this weekend we got a battle with the Temptations, the OJs, and the Dramatics. 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

0: Rewind. Every person on this earth has a purpose, has a vision, a goal, whether it's a support system or being the leader of something. 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And here's another thing that you guys, when I overheard you guys talking, not only knowing where they're at, but sometimes we like to put people in places and in positions of power when we're desperate for help.
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0: Hey, this is Gerald McBride. 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
1: Every person on this earth has a purpose, has a vision, a goal, whether it's a support system or being the leader of something. 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

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We're back again with a good old summertime groove on the Old School House Party. 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Hey, this weekend we got a battle with the Temptations, the OJs, and the Dramatics. 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
1: Hey, this is Gerald McBride. 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
0: it's time for Chubb Ross Digging In
1: the Crates.
0: Chubb Ross, the CEO, me and Anita drop a DJ Frost. Sitting there with me as always, DJ Baby Flex.
1: We ain't here.
0: Today we are going to talk about hip-hop remixes, but not just remixes. It's remixes of songs that you actually didn't know were remixes, or you forgot that they were the remix.
1: Man, I know all these.
0: I mean, you do know your music, but I guarantee it's a couple of them that you didn't know that they were remixes.
1: All right, well, let's get started then.
0: So let's get to it so we can get into this mix, and we're going to get back into these remixes as we dig in
1: the crates.

0: Still digging, y'all. We're still digging. Chubb Rush digging in.
1: Crates.
0: Chubb Rush, the CEO. Meet and need a dropper, DJ Frost. And sitting in with me, as always, DJ Baby Flex.
1: We in here.
0: We're talking hip-hop remixes that you didn't know were remixes. And I'm going to start off with one that I don't know if you know, but I don't think you know. Salt and Pepper, Push It, from 1987. Was
1: That's a remix. I did not know that.
0: It's a remix. The original was on the B-side of Tramp. It's produced by Cameron Paul for the 7-inch single in back in 1986. The original album didn't have Push It, but they re-released it and put this version of Push It on there.
1: Okay, so who you said produced it? Cameron produced the original or the remix?
0: The remix.
1: So that's not Herbie.
0: Herbie, no. So yeah, I don't know if Herbie did the original or not, but the remix was done by Cameron Paul.
1: I always thought Herbie did that. I guess because he's in the video and everything, he's on it. So I thought he produced it.
0: Yeah, you would think with everything that was on Next Plateau, that crew that Herbie did pretty much all the music for it. But right. You know, there's other people around. So that's the first one. I don't know if obviously Phil didn't know it. So if Phil didn't know it, then I guarantee a majority of you all didn't know that Push It was a remix. The version that y'all listen to is the remix version. So we're going to get back into the mix, and we got some more of these remixes that you didn't know were remixes as we dig in.
1: Great.
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1: We got that classic-ish. It's Digging in the Crates with Chev Rock and the Needle Droppers.
2: That's that Washington Roadie. That's that Washington Roadie. That's that Washington Roadie. That's that Washington Roadie.
3: 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Just clap your hands and beatbox. 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

0: still digging, y'all. We're still digging. Chuck Ross digging in.
1: Crates.
0: Chuck Ross, the CEO. Me, the Nita Dropper, DJ Frost. And sitting there with me, as always, DJ Baby Flex. We're talking hip-hop remixes that you didn't know were remixes. I'm going to go with Ice Cube, Check Yourself, 1992. That song that y'all listen to now with the message, that's a remix.
1: Okay, I knew that.
0: Yeah, I figured you might know that. A lot of y'all probably knew that. But if you have the album, The Predator, this is his third solo album, Ice Cube. If you have that album, that is not the version that's on that album. The remix is produced by DJ Pooh. The original is produced by DJ Muggs. And the remix made it to number 20 on the Hot 100. And like I said before, it sampled the message.
1: It was only 20? I thought this song did a little bit better than that. Because it was hot when it came out.
0: It was. And the video, if you really paid attention, is a continuation from It Was a Good Day. Because, you know, at the end of Good Day, the helicopters came.
1: Right. Yep.
0: And in this video, he's in jail.
1: Yeah.
0: So, yeah, it's a continuation. Like you said, we always try to teach y'all a little something on this show. So we got some more to teach you and some more of this music. And with me in the mix as we dig in.
1: Crates.

0: Still digging, y'all. We're still digging. Chip Ross digging in.
1: The crates.
0: Chip Ross, the CEO. Me, the need to drop on, been on the ones and twos for this hour. DJ Frost. And also sitting there with me is DJ Baby Flex.
1: We in here.
0: We're talking hip-hop remixes that you didn't know were remixes. I'm going to go with Bismarcky Vapors from 1988. His fifth single from his debut album, Going Off. This version that some of you may know, it's the video version, has a saxophone in the hook.
1: Right.
0: The original doesn't have that.
1: Yeah, it sounds a little bit different too.
0: The drums are a little bit different, but it's a slight remix. The verses are about the same, so it's not a big in your face remix, mm-hmm. but it's a subtle remix.
1: I like the original better.
0: I like the sax version better. Yeah. Keeping it old school, Big Daddy Kane. Keeping it cold chilling, Big Daddy Kane, Lean On Me, produced by Marley Marl. That version is also a remix. I think the original version was from the movie soundtrack.
1: No,
0: the remix is on the movie soundtrack, yeah. And the original version is on his album.
1: I don't remember the original version. I just remember the
0: there are two versions, because I do have two versions that I do play, because sometimes I forget which one I'm playing. I just play one and I'm like, oh, it's a remix.
1: Right.
0: So there are two versions of this song, but I'm not sure which one is on which. Well, you already said Lean On Me, the movie, has a remix.
1: Yeah, and this song is just okay. Lean On Me, this song is just okay. It wasn't really a hot song to me.
0: It's a message, man. We're going to come back with some more of the mix with DJ Baby Flex on the ones and twos, and some more of the hip-hop remixes that you didn't know were remixes as we dig in.
1: The crates.
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7: 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It's Digging in the Crates.

0: We're still digging, y'all. We're still digging. Chuck Russ digging in.
1: The crates.
0: Chuck Russ, the CEO. Me, the Nita Dropper. DJ Frost. And sitting in with me, as always, DJ Baby Flex.
1: We in here.
0: We're talking hip-hop remixes that you all probably didn't know were remixes. We're going to go with Mobb Deep's Quiet Storm from 1999. It's a subtle remix that, you know, the beat is pretty much the same.
1: Right.
0: The only thing different is they added Lil' Kim.
1: Right.
0: So a lot of y'all probably know the version with Lil' Kim, but didn't know that she wasn't originally on this song. So technically, when you add somebody to a song, that's a remix. So that was a remix from Mobb Deep, 1999. And her verse actually is a verse that's dissing Foxy Brown. And it's produced by Havoc from their fourth album, Murder Music.
1: Right.
0: Another hip-hop remix you probably didn't know a remix. This one is for the hip-hop heads. Razzcast Soul on Ice from 1996.
1: Yeah, because the average person, I'm pretty sure they don't know who Razzcast is.
0: Probably don't, but, you know, some of the hip-hoppers that listen to our show, because we play stuff like this.
1: Right.
0: That this song, Soul on Ice, is also, that you know, the video version, which is also his most successful song, peaking at number 22 on the rap charts, is the remix version, which you listen to, is remixed by Diamond D from Digging in the Crate Crew.
1: Well, Razzcast is one of my favorite rappers.
0: He is, West Coast too, so it look different. Not hieroglyphics, not really shoot him up like N.W.A., but he still got some lyrics.
1: Crazy lyrics.
0: So we got more of the mix and some more of these remixes that you didn't know were remixes as we dig in.
1: The crates.
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1: 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It's Digging in the Crates with Chubb Rock

0: still digging, y'all. Still digging. Chip Russ digging in.
1: Great.
0: Chip Russ, CEO. Me, the Needle Dropper, DJ Frost. And on the ones and twos right now is DJ Baby Flex.
1: We in here.
0: We're talking hip-hop remixes that you didn't know were remixes. And we're going to talk about Black Moon, I Got You Open from 1993 from their debut album, Enter the Stage. So the remix version is produced by the Beat Miners. Both versions were. But this version has the Playing Your Game by Barry White.
1: Exactly.
0: That's the remix. So if you buy the album and you listen to the song, it doesn't sound like that at all.
1: The remix is way better than the
0: remix is a whole lot better.
1: Yeah.
0: And from the album, the same album, Black Moon, 1993, Enter the Stage, is the song that I like the most off that album, Buck 'em Down.
1: Mm-hmm.
0: That's also, it sounds similar, but they changed it up a little bit. Still produced by the Beat Miners. The original got the got some dudes screaming in the background on the hook.
1: Well, this one, like the first one, is better than the original.
0: Oh yeah, the remix is much better. So the original got dudes screaming in the background, Buck 'em Down, Buck 'em Down. But the remix just has Buckshot saying Buck 'em Down by himself.
1: Right.
0: So that version I like 10 times better. And we're going to get back to DJ Baby Flex in the mix. And we'll get to more of these remixes as we dig in.
1: The crates.
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8: 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It's digging in the crates.

0: Still digging, y'all. We're still digging. Chuck Ross digging in.
1: The crates.
0: Chuck Ross, the CEO. Me, the need to drop it. DJ Frost. On the ones and twos right now is DJ Baby Flex.
1: We in here.
0: We're going to go to your hometown this time. Bone Thugs and Harmony. Song is called Crossroads from 1996 off their debut album. No, this is actually their second album.
1: This is their second album.
0: It's their first album that went national, East 99. Right. East 1999. But the song is called Crossroads, and if you listen to the album, it does not sound the same as what you all hear. That has the sample of Isley Brothers, Make Me Say It. So the original version that I'm sure you knew this was a remix.
1: I did.
0: The original version was dedicated to, I might be pronouncing his name wrong, Wally Layard. But then after Eazy-E passed, they remixed it and added him to it and I Miss My Uncle Charles and all that type of stuff.
1: Oh, yeah.
0: So yeah, another one of those that the remix is 10 times better. But yes, this song, I'm surprised you ain't know your hometown folks that, you know, this is a remix.
1: Yeah, I rocks with Bone, but I, you know.
0: Well, I don't blame you, coming from Memphis. So we're going to get back to DJ Baby Flex in the mix as we dig in.
1: The crates.

0: Still digging, y'all. We're still digging. Chubb Ross digging in.
1: The crates.
0: Chubb Ross, the CEO. Me, the need to drop it, DJ Frost. And in the mix right now, DJ Baby Flex.
1: We ain't here.
0: We're talking hip-hop remixes that most of you probably didn't know were remixes. Right now, we're going to talk about Method Man featuring Mary J. Blige. I'll Be There For You / You're All I Need from 1995. The version you all know with
1: The video version.
0: He had a video for both versions.
1: Yeah, true.
0: So the version with the sample of the Tammy Terrell sample and Marvin Gaye.
1: Yeah.
0: That's the version you all know, but that actually is a remix. The original version, actually there are three versions of this song. One of them is on the album. Mm-hmm. Then there's a remix done by RZA. He did after the album version and the remix version, the Razor Sharp remix. There's something that

0: some of you all know, there's a video version, so you know that remix too. It's more of a hip-hop version. And the remix that you all know is the smooth R&B-ish type version. So
1: done by Puffy.
0: Puffy / Trackmasters.
1: Right.
0: That version you all probably know, but didn't know that there was a remix. And we got just a few more that we're going to do. And we're going to get back to Baby Flex in the mix as we dig in.
1: Crates.
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0: digging Chuck Russ digging in
1: the crates.
0: Chuck Russ, CEO, me the needle dropper, DJ Frost. And for the last hour, you've been listening to DJ Baby Flex.
1: We in here.
0: We're talking hip hop remixes that you didn't know were remixes. And to close it out, we're going to talk Big Pun, Still Not a Player from 1996. The original song is called I'm Not a Player. The remix version is an interpolation of Joe's version of Don't Want to Be a Player.
1: I like the original better.
0: The original version has the OJ's Darlin' Darlin' Baby for the sample. But the remix sounds much different. And that's the version that people pretty much know. And it sounds a little bit better, I think.
1: I like the original.
0: Is Joe on the original?
1: No.
0: See, that's probably why I like the original. Because Joe adds that little oomph to it.
1: Yeah, but I still like the original as a song better.
0: And also, we're going to go with LL Cool J's Lounging from that same year, 1996, from his sixth album, Mr. Smith. The original version was produced by Rashad Smith, featuring the group Terry and Monica. The remix was done by the Trackmasters, featuring Total, which is the one that y'all know from the Good Burger soundtrack.
1: Right. I didn't know that was on that soundtrack.
0: Yeah, neither did I. And to end it off, One More Chance by the Notorious B.I.G. A lot of people don't know that

0: on it.
1: Well, the lyrics are the same on all of them, though. So
0: no, not the original. The original, the lyrics is different.
1: Yeah, I'm going to have to go back and listen to it.
0: Yeah.
1: So those were the hip-hop remixes that a lot of y'all didn't know the remixes. If you have any other songs that you think that we may not know about, hit us up, DJFrost82 on Instagram and DJBabyFlex.com. And we appreciate y'all listening to the show today. And we'll see y'all back here next week as we dig in
0: the crates.
1: Peace.
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